Active, active, them lot slack in practice. Active, active, them lot, nothing like, nothing like.

I love the storyteller energy, and I love the way that that just kind of creates such a journey that you get to go on. And when we wrote this, we really did want to kind of talk about how there's so many people that you pass in your life that you never know what's going on with them. You know, you'll never stop and talk with them. You'll never build with them. You're just busy. You're just going on your train. You're going on your bus. You're getting in your cab, whatever the case, and you don't get a chance to sit down and talk. So this story kind of talks about what happens. What would we learn if we actually stopped and talked to somebody? So I'd love to vibe with you, dog.

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And when we wrote this, we really did want to kind of talk about

flight mode and lean back, staring at the sky with my eyes closed, thinking about the world blues. I just read on BBC World News.

crazy with that bandwidth. We cannot stand it, we're looking for the standing. We're upstanding, but here with more standards. Them innovations, they sent from

Like skin, like something dark. It look like hair, yeah. Black sound like rough hair. And good hair. Look like history, sound spiritual. Black sound like years, like working, like night. 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Look like Walmart. Like corner stores, like cash register singing. Black sound like 400 years. Smell like Oprah. Impactful like Martin. Look like Cicely Tyson. Sing like Nina. Got an ass like Serena. Feel like broken homes in Section 8. 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Sounds motivational. 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Look like big Sunday hats and ribbons.

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0: oxigênio. 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
1: Oxigênio, 9 horas. 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

0: Hipnótico da Deep House, contando com colaborações cruciais como Sticky Dub ou Quiet Dawn, e ainda remisturas a cargo de gente como K15 ou Geology. 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Nos essenciais da Oxigênio, Divorce from New York, Jazz Tactics.
1: Easy now. Yeah. 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Straight continuations. 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EZ, yo. I wake up before the sun rising. Time moves, clouds past the horizon. 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I to make sure that the blood's streaming. Then I meditate on what man I feeling. Sweet mango, man, I peeling. Sweet to the belly, I eat for the healing. Yeah, then I step up, me drum. Martial law, salute to the sun. Move through life at my own. Riddididum-dum-dum-dididum. Ha, burn in the bud. The grass is green, the right where I'm stood. I'm so misunderstood, but I understand some good. Yeah, stay blessed. Slice pumpkin, chop watercress. Living this life is all a test. Perceive my golden aura, yes. So much inside. Stay high, cause I trust in I. Everything happened just in time. Yeah, it was a symbol, it was a sign. That don't mean sit and recline. Yo, there is a mountain, man, I've a climb. If I transmute all of the pain in the heart, then I'm gonna shine. Yeah, courageous still. All of the shame, the courageous kill. Create value and pay these bills. Express self and display these skills. Can't be shy, I be the guy. The vigilosa energy don't lie. In the city or on the coastline, I stay giving thanks to the most high. Move with

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1: The blues has always been totally American as apple pie. 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

Listen, I need that. 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

Abdullah Ibrahim, Craig Harris on trombone, Charles Wag, saxophone, Alonso Garner on bass, and Andres Trobal on drum. Abdullah Ibrahim and his African band.

Thank you. And we wish you all a beautiful, long, hot summer. Good night.

will not harm you, what to fight and what to report. Build relations within your society merely to survive or equally to prosper. Step back to step forward. Hold tight or let go. The decisions to make in instances without choice.